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1: This is my first
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10: Welcome to English All Pass with Kenneth Chi.Hi everyone, I'm Kenneth Chi. 我是启斌老师。First, let's find out who's with me.
11: 大家好，我是 Roy, 武聪老师。
10: 今天要为您介绍的 Office English 语句是 Can I take Thursday and Friday off?
11: Can I take Thursday and Friday off?
10: 星期四跟星期五我可以休假吗？ Take 后面加上时间加上 off.就是要休假的意思，所以比如说你说我星期四想休假，那就可以说 I want to take Thursday off。 好，我们来听一下今天的对话。 Conversation 实用对话。
2: Hi Mr. Lohan, may I have a word with you?
12: Sure Linda, come on in and grab a seat.
2: Thank you Mr. Lohan.
12: So what did you want to tell me about?
2: Can I take Thursday and Friday off?My parents are coming into town. I want to take 2 days off and show them around the city.
12: No problem. Seize the time with your family.
2: Thank you so much, Mr. Lohan.
10: 好，一开始呢，这个女职员就说了 Hi, Mr. Lohan. May I have a word with you? May I have a word with you? 意思是我可以跟您讲一下话吗？ Had a word with 就是跟某人很快的讲一下话。小心哦，这边用的是 had a word with跟某人说句话。
11: Sure, Linda. 当然好啊。Come on in and grab a seat. Come on in, 我们常会听到这个片语，就是说，哎，请进吧。Grab a seat. 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Come on in and grab a seat.
10: Thank you, Mr. Lohan.谢谢啦 ,Lohan 先生。
11: So what did you want to tell me about? What did you want? 那你想要 to tell me about, 要跟我说什么东西呢 ?Want 这个动词如果你后面还要再摆一个动词的话我们用 to v, 不定词的形式。所以 what did you want to tell me about? 你想要跟我讨论什么什么东西呢
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